Devil's Lettuce Studios. Devil's Lettuce. Senvely Good Greens in West Seneca. 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

It's Loudwire Nights, and tomorrow night we will be paying tribute to Ozzy Osbourne, man. Tomorrow marks the one-year anniversary of his death, and so we will celebrate his life, his legacy, and his never-ending influence with 5 hours of music from Ozzy, from Sabbath, from cover songs, from live tracks, from collaborations with Ozzy and other bands like Black Label Society or Billy Morrison. It's all coming tomorrow night, man. I can't wait for it. It's going to be a heavy night.

0: It's Loudwire Nights. That is the Cult and Fire Woman. My name is Chuck, and coming up after this break, we are joined by tonight's very special guest, Eric Bobo, longtime percussionist for Cypress Hill. 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

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From the Devil's Lettuce Studios. 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

0: AC/DC, it's Loudwire Nights. My name is Chuck. Thank you so much for letting me hang with you tonight, man. It's always such a privilege to get to join you and to celebrate rock and roll. And tonight, man, we are not alone. We are joined by Eric Bobo from Cypress Hill, longtime percussionist. He's been with Beastie Boys and has just done so much, man. And we're going to keep chatting with him coming up right after.
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Devil's Lettuce, Senvely Good Greens, and West Seneca. 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

0: It's Loudwire Nights. That is Creeping Death. And before that, Sad But True. Both of those songs performed live on the freezing continent of Antarctica back on December 8th, 2013. And man, I got to give one more shout out to Harold Fox from 97.9 GRD, from the listening family of GRD. When I was in Grand Rapids, Michigan over the weekend for the Upheaval Festival, he hooked me up with a vinyl copy of this show. Vinyl that I did not have in my collection, and I am so happy to have now. So Harold, man, thank you, brother. Thank you. Thank you for that. And thank you for, you know, reminding me of this show so that we could celebrate it tonight on Mission Metallica. I'm going to take a quick break. When I get back, I've got the new one from The Warning. That's next.
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4: 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It came out on this day in 1971. Right now, though, it is the new one from The Warning. 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
1: It's Loudwire Nights. That is Black Sabbath and Sweet Leaf off of Master of Reality as we pay tribute to that album out on this day in 1971. You can dive into the history and legacy of that record and even get some good trivia facts about Master of Reality at loudwire.com. And don't forget tomorrow night, man, the 1 year anniversary of Ozzy's death. We will be dedicating the entire show to Ozzy and Sabbath. Coming up after this break, I've got the new one from Marilyn Manson. That's next.
0: There is no wrong time and no wrong place. 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

I love that one, man. That is Ryan Purds and Sour. It's Loudwire Nights. We had Ryan on the show talking about his journey as a young kid, man, playing guitar, writing songs, starting to play live music to where he is today, releasing his debut full-length album in August, getting ready for a tour with Daughtry later this year, all of it. You can hear that full interview with Ryan Purds at loudwire.com. Right now, let's keep it going, dude. It's Def Leppard. It's Loudwire Nights.

0: It's Loud R Nights. That is Offspring with Make It All Right off of their most recent studio album, Supercharged. I'm going to take a quick break. When I get back, I will have your nightcap ready to go. And tonight we are paying tribute to Black Sabbath with a little bit of help from Lamb of God.
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2: Tomorrow, July 22nd, man, that marks the one-year anniversary of the day we said goodbye to Ozzy Osbourne. So, for the show tomorrow night, we are dedicating it to Ozzy. 5 hours of music from Ozzy, from Sabbath, from bands covering Sabbath and Ozzy, from live tracks. We'll go to Back to the Beginning. We'll go to Live at Budokan. We'll do it all, man, as we remember the Prince of Darkness. And it just so happens that today marked the anniversary of the release of Sabbath's album, Master of Reality, out on this day in 71. And so we're closing things out tonight with a little bit of help from Lamb of God. This is their cover of Children of the Grave. Cheers to you, and of course,
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0: I don't believe the Michael's physiology was born and bred to have strong legs. I don't think I don't come from a long line of jumpers, and I'm just behind the curve. I'm literally the most athletic person in my whole family.
1: That's remarkable.
0: So, right, that's what I'm coming from. My stock is, like, at best, people who can think a little. 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
3: I don't believe the Michael's physiology was born and bred to have strong legs. I don't come from a long line of jumpers, and I'm just behind the curve. 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
5: How do you think your view of humanity is? Do you think you're a positive part of the society, or do you think you're part of the problem? Maybe a little of column A, a little of part of column B.
9: Yeah, I think the ever sliding scale a little bit. I think overall I'm a positive contributor to society.
5: Same.
9: You know, I think I'm pretty, usually pretty conscious of the people around me, my surroundings, you know, and just being kind to people. I think I'm pretty good at that.
5: Okay. Everybody else thinks so?
7: Mm-hmm. Yeah. I say hi to people. I hold doors.
9: Yeah. Okay. Put my shopping cart away. I stay out of the middle of aisles.
7: Mm-hmm. Yeah.
5: I'm going to give you a scenario, and I want you to answer as honestly as you possibly can.
9: Okay.
5: And don't let other people's answer influence yours. I don't think I have to say that, but so whatever you think initially, even if you don't go first, try to maintain that energy.
7: Should we all write down our responses really quickly, and then we have to read them word for word?
5: Yeah, you could do that.
9: Okay.
5: Yeah. So you're driving along on the interstate. It's rush hour. Mm-hmm. Been a long day for you.
9: Yes.
5: Okay.
9: Yep.
5: You know, you can all imagine that scenario.
9: Oh, yeah.
5: Right?
9: Sure.
10: Yes.
5: You just want to get home. You got things to do when you get home.
9: Yeah.
5: You've been delayed unexpectedly already on the way home from your job or whatever you were leaving.
9: Yep.
5: It's busy. It's rush hour. The car comes rushing up behind you. You're in the left lane. You're passing. There's not really any room to move over. And there's not much room in front of you. You know, one of those deals where somebody's on your butt.
10: Mm-hmm.
5: But sure. They are flashing their lights and honking their horn. What do you do?
10: I know exactly what I do. I don't even have to write this down.
5: Kelly, what would you do?
10: I start running with that mindset of, well, I can't do anything right now. So you keep flashing your lights at me. But I talk to people very kindly and sarcastically with my road rage.
5: Mm-hmm.
10: I'm like, all right, bud, well, you can keep doing that, but I can't get over to get out of your way, and I can't move past or through the people in front of me. So
5: okay.
10: I wait it out with them.
5: Steve?
7: I make every attempt to get over.
5: Okay. Owings?
9: I'm kind of a combination between Steve and Kelly, really.
5: Those when are somebody... opposite things. You can't be a combo. What are you going to do, drive between both lanes?
9: No, I thought
10: you said that you couldn't get over, though.
9: Yeah, what I...
7: Right, but I'm making...
5: It's busy, but you can try to get
7: I'm
5: over.
7: I'm making every attempt.
9: Right. So I will now finish... I would also say, look, man, there's not anywhere to go, but I always get over as soon as I can. When somebody's like in a hot hurry behind me like that, because I do what I want other people to do when I'm feeling like that. Like I want to just, can't you just get over?
5: Mm-hmm.
9: And when they don't. So I would get over.

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0: 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Here's another 92.9 WBUF traffic update.
1: Plan some extra time this afternoon because the rainfall is definitely slowing down the commute. Still an accident on the 190 southbound. This is just before the Seneca Street exit and just before you're entering the construction zone. A couple tractor trailers are off on the right-hand shoulder. Now, traffic is slow right out of downtown on that 190 south, and you'll continue to crawl along off to the mainline thruway. 190 north is looking at a slow go from Church Street heading up past Niagara towards the Peace Bridge. You're going to slow on the 290 in both directions between Millersport Highway and the mainline thruway. Earlier troubles on the 290 west have cleared, but still looking at residual delays. Mainline thruway is looking at congestion through Cheektowaga between the 290, 33, Walden, and William. You'll see delays on the outbound 33 heading off to the thruway, as well as outbound Route 5 making your way towards Tift and Ridge Road. I'm Keith Kelly with your Buffalo area traffic.
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2: Looks like your sunglasses will come in handy as we have some breaks in the clouds for your Wednesday morning drive. Drying things out after all that rain that fell, especially in the north towns yesterday. Torrential rains in some areas. But this morning, we have good travel conditions. Main roadways are dry. We're running without delay and without incident on all the main routes around town. Typical early morning traffic volume, light for now, may stay a bit on the lighter side. Summer season traffic volume in place again today. I'm Mike McQueen with your Buffalo area traffic.
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0: Plenty of sunshine as skies continue to clear this morning. Have your sunglasses ready as we keep an eye on your Wednesday morning drive. Typical traffic volume so far running at full speed. Inbound routes all look good. 190 North, 190 South. The Kensington inbound Route 5 on the Skyway all running without delay. Well, 2 hours south on the Southern Tier Expressway, I-86 eastbound in North Harmony. Section of it closed due to an accident. I'm Mike McQueen with your Buffalo area traffic.
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1: The movie where a kid had a rubber band arm and threw a ball from the outfield, and they said, hey, he's 12, make him a pitcher. You thought that was a documentary about Henry Rowan Gardner?
2: I will not deny that I thought it was a documentary, but I will also clarify that I was thinking of a different movie, The Rookie.
1: Which is also not a documentary.
2: Either way, it's bad.

0: horrible guy, yeah. Rich.
1: Yeah. Mm-hmm.
0: You know.
2: Bum fights, too.
1: Bum fights, yeah.
0: Bum fights was one of the most disgusting things I've ever seen.
3: Forgot about that. Wow. Oh,
0: so bad. Anyway, I thought that was pretty wild.
1: Mm-hmm.
0: I had felt a little bad for Jason Alexander, a little bad until I realized he was a writer of that. Because that is...
2: I don't.
1: Yeah, I think...
0: When I thought he was just an actor who maybe got hired to be in a gig, and you get there and you're like, oh, this is what we're doing. You're like, all right.
2: Yeah.
0: But, yeah, in hindsight, man, you're a grown-ass man looking at a grown-ass man married to a child. And I know at 16 you're not a child, but...
2: You are.
0: Like
2: you
0: we
2: are.
0: Said,
3: you no, are.
0: For
3: you
0: all
3: are.
0: Intents and purposes, legally you are, yeah.
2: Yeah.
1: I mean, she didn't look like one, but she was.
0: We all knew.
1: And, I think the judgment gets real cloudy in Hollywood sometimes.
0: Mm-hmm. That's for sure. On the way, what are flexes that make the other gender instantly attractive? And it doesn't have to be a flex. It could be something they just do. This has been trending on TikTok and Instagram recently.
1: I was going to say, it almost has to be something you just do, because to me, flex is a negative thing. Like, oh, nice flex.
0: That's true.
1: You know what I mean? Like,
0: that's true in the traditional sense,
1: yes.
0: But I don't think that's the way people are viewing it.
1: Okay.
0: Like, I have a list of ones that women are, from women specifically.
1: Okay.
0: And one is just humility. No one would describe that, like, no one's going to flex their humility,
3: no.
0: You know. But they're saying it's a flex in a perspective kind of
1: got
0: one.
1: You mm-hmm. Okay,
0: that's next. See what you got. 1-800-947-3979. Back in a moment. It is the Free Beer and Halvig Show.
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5: Plenty of sunshine, typical traffic volume, a good pace on Buffalo's main roadways. Pretty much sums up this Wednesday morning drive so far. Have your sunglasses ready. They are a necessity today as we keep an eye on the usual busy routes. Thruway East through West Seneca and Cheektowaga, 290 East through Amherst, both still close to full speed. Well, to our south near Chautauqua Lake, a section of I-86, the Southern Tier Expressway, eastbound, blocked off due to an accident. I'm Mike McQueen with your Buffalo area traffic.
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0: a crop top, and I was like, please get a crop top, and he did, and I was catcalling him while we were waiting for another friend. I was like, damn babe, you got a girlfriend? And he was like, stop it, stop it. And then a lady from working the booth behind us was like, can you guys cool it?
1: How high did it go, like up to the nipples?
0: No, it was just enough to show like midriff on him,
2: little belly.
3: Love that.
0: Looked so good.
3: Love that.
0: So good.
1: Did it have the cat's

0: 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Here's another 92.9 WBUF traffic update.
1: In the sunshine, starting to get a little busy now in the usual spots for this Wednesday morning drive. Tack on an extra travel minute or so on the thruway east through West Seneca toward the 190 split into the work zone on the 190 north, and a little busy through Cheektowaga as well. 290 east starting to fill in some traffic volume up toward Main Street and the thruway ramps. I-86 near Chautauqua Lake, eastbound direction still blocked off due to an earlier accident. I'm Mike McQueen with your Buffalo area traffic.
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1: You can't outrun the possible consequences. 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
5: 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He's right. It was just beads. That's a fair answer.
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0: Talking about flexes from the other gender that they may do without even knowing. In fact, it's probably the best when they do that.
1: Oh, yeah.
0: You know, something non-traditional. One of my favorite flexes from my wife is she's a, okay, we can do this person. We got this. In the face of, like, some new issue, I'll be like, I don't know what we're going to do. She'll go, oh, figure it out.
1: Yeah.
0: And then we do.
6: I got a photo evidence of something that my wife did that was a flex that I thought was so attractive.
0: Yeah?
6: She was like, in this picture, she's probably 6 or 7 months pregnant, and she's driving a backhoe, hauling a bunch of rocks.
0: Okay, that's pretty awesome.
6: That was awesome.
0: Yeah.
6: It's like, I've never seen anything hotter than that.
0: Same. What a creeper.
4: Sorry.
6: Back off.
0: Text. Katie writes, when I found out my boyfriend was forklift certified, he got twice as attractive when he said that. That's a good one.
6: Forklift certified.
1: Yeah, that's not bad. Man.
6: He took all the safety classes.
1: That's not bad.
0: We had a text from somebody who said, when me and my now wife met for the first time, we had been dating or we had met online. So they drove each like halfway across the country to meet each other.
6: Wow.
0: And they spent some time together. And then he said, before they were departing, she checked the oil on her car in the parking lot before she left just to make sure it was okay.
1: Okay.
0: And he's like, God, that was so practical. So practical.
1: Yeah.
0: This is a little different. Text from the 518. I had a first date with a girl. After a couple drinks, we got a full-blown conversation about zombie, vampire, and lore on traditional and new age stuff. Then what caliber gun would be best all around in an apocalypse? How the Last of Us zombies would be the most realistic with a mutated fungus that all of the sudden can survive body temperature.

0: Noticing things about your significant other. A lot of women have written in and said things like, he remembers things that I didn't know would be important to me later. Then says, hey, you talked about this a while ago. This is what you were thinking.
1: Basic awareness.
0: And caring.
1: Yeah.
2: Now, similar, this text, my man knows all about lawn diseases. That's hot.
0: I suppose that's true.
2: I have my ham radio license from the 609. That's not...
0: Who is that a flex for?
2: Yeah, no, and you're doing it wrong. It has to be flex, because no one's ever said, oh, he has his ham radio license. That's a flex.
1: Yeah, let's not be confused by definition. What we're saying is turn-ons.
2: Right.
1: When it comes to flex.
0: Yeah.
1: We could have just said turn-ons, and that's not one. As somebody who is on a broadcast medium, look, man, sorry. You're going to be hard-pressed to find a woman who's like, that's a turn-on.
2: Whoa, you have a handle and everything.
1: Oh, man, do you have a license plate that has your name or your number on it?
2: Do you have one of those 12-foot whip antennas on your Corolla?
0: Maybe they were listening to another show whose topic is, what's the biggest turn-off about you?
1: Yeah.
0: That could be.
1: What hobby have you had to overcome?
0: Well, there's a lot more flexes. You can share them if... We'll go around the room on the way. Ed Harris was on a red carpet for Vanity Fair, I believe.
1: Okay.
0: Actor Ed Harris has been in a billion things.
1: Yeah.
0: Great actor.
1: Great actor.
0: And his most recent thing he's been appearing in is the Taylor Sheridan show, the spinoff of Yellowstone called Dutton Ranch.
1: Okay.
0: And you know on those red carpets, they ask like, you know, benign questions and they get benign answers and everybody...
1: Typically. Yeah.
0: He apparently was ready to discuss some things because his answer shocked the person interviewing him, and it just kept going. He told more truth than you get out of most people when they're under oath.
2: Yeah.
1: Oh, wow. Okay. All right.
0: That's pretty wild. That is on the way. Okay. Less dumber than the show trivia. Back in a moment. It is the Free Beer and Hot Wake Show. 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
4: As we approach the peak of rush hour, earlier accident on the thruway eastbound in Cheektowaga near the 33 ramps has been cleared now from the right shoulder. However, the delays continue along that entire stretch well before William Street up toward the 33 ramps, losing about 8 minutes or so. And delays also in place on the thruway east approaching the 190 split into the 190 north work zone. 290 east, couple of extra minutes needed up toward Main Street. No other incidents locally being reported. I'm Mike McQueen with your Buffalo area traffic.
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2: Duct tape them together. That's all it'll take. I don't weigh that much. I want you to put me in the river in the town I live in now. But that's quite a few miles from Lake Michigan, like 45.
3: I have to follow your burning corpse 40 miles down the river?
4: Wait, hear me out. It's the Hot Wings funeral float trip.
3: Oh,
4: we all follow behind him in inner tubes, and then when the fire goes out, you just flick a match over to him.
2: Yeah, I light them back up. 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
3: 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Ed Harris, great actor, been in a million things. I believe he was nominated for an Oscar for his role in Apollo 13 as Best Supporting Actor when he was the guy in charge of ground control.
7: Mm-hmm.
3: Been in westerns. Played Jackson Pollock. He was nominated for that. May have won. I don't remember now.
7: So many.
3: He played God in the Truman Show.
7: Yeah.
5: Oh, yeah.
7: Westworld.
3: Westworld. He was brilliant in that.
7: Pivotal role in Westworld.
3: Brilliant. Yeah. Well, right now he's on Dutton Ranch, which is the spinoff to Yellowstone.
7: Yeah.
3: And Ed Harris was walking the red carpet at, a Vanity Fair event. At least that's who's interviewing him.
6: I think it's Variety.
3: Variety? My bad.
7: Yeah,
3: Variety. That makes more sense.
7: Yeah.
3: And the question's fairly benign, but Ed needed to get some things off his chest.
7: Yeah.
8: How many seasons are you signed up for?
9: Two.
8: And then that's it. So, you know.
9: Midway through this first season, I was ready to get me the out of here to tell you.
8: Why is that?
9: Because I didn't feel I was being used. I didn't feel I felt a little bit misled.
8: Okay.
9: Prior.
3: This is, by the way, it's at the premiere for that movie The Dink, which is the Ben Stiller pickleball movie.
6: Oh.
3: And he's in that. So yeah, this is just a casual question like, hey, how about your other project? They're out there. Normally you get, I'm promoting things.
6: Mm-hmm. Right.
7: Variety needs a better microphone.
3: They do.
7: A little bit more targeted.
8: Okay.
9: Prior to signing on for it, I was talked quite a bit about what the season was and what my character was going to do. And that I was one of the four main characters. And that wasn't really the case.
8: Mm. So did you go to them and say, hey, we got to change things up?
9: And I said, I'm feeling underused and inconsequential. Mm. And they kind of went, oh.
8: So have you filmed season two yet or no?
9: Say again?
8: Have you filmed season two yet or no?
9: No, we just don't start till February. Okay. And I'm being told that my character will have a little bit more to do.
8: Okay.
3: No one has ever said the phrase, I'm being told, in a way like that he said it, in a way that says, I believe you.
6: I'm being told.
3: That's calling someone a liar with tone.
6: There's a little bit more to this.
9: It just was a little frustrating, to tell you the truth.
8: Yeah.
9: Because I didn't feel like, you know, when I watched it, I watched the season, and it's fine. And I thought it was pretty good, and I felt fine about what I did in it. And it seemed like I was relatively important to the story.
5: I had a weird feeling that he's going to be written out of the next season pretty quickly.
3: Yeah, really? That guy, Taylor Sheridan, he doesn't really mess around.
5: I don't know. He seems really level-headed and open to criticism, especially publicly on a red carpet like this.
3: Right? Kevin Costner and him couldn't get along. Yeah. And Costner, he bit his tongue even when he didn't like the direction it was going.
9: But the doing of it did not feel that way.
3: That being said, if one of

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1: We have moved well past the peak of rush hour on most main roadways, but we're still watching delays on the Thruway East in West Seneca. Earlier accident involving two trucks still being worked on, still blocking the center lane before the 400 merge, with heavy delays back before Ridge Road onto the 219 North. Be aware. 290 still a little busy up around Main Street. No other new incidents to report. I'm Mike McQueen with your Buffalo area traffic.
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0: time to play Dumber Than the Show Trivia. Kelly's got five questions. There are two show contestants who can play today, Maitland and Steve. Today, it's Chris in upstate New York listening on 96.9 WOUR, who's ready to play. Hello, Chris. Welcome.
1: Thank you.
0: You play golf and hang out. You got three grandkids. How old?
1: 5, 3, and 1.
0: Okay, those are fun ages, right? That's...
1: Oh, yeah.
0: That's when you want to be a grandpa. That's
1: yes,
0: it.
1: They're great. Play with them and then send them home.
0: That's exactly it.

0: Oh boy. This was a close one. Less than a second.
1: Oh,
2: wow.
1: No.
0: Less than 1 second separated the winner from the loser today.
1: Man, I felt like I was quicker than him.
0: Well, Steve, you were until you hemmed and hawed about what South American country, because one of you did it in 44.59, but Chris did it in 44.02. Chris is the winner.
3: Through that question, too.
2: That's all right.
3: So
2: part of the game.
0: Yeah, I thought you were going to have him pretty handily there. You started it with about 3.5 or 4 seconds to go.
2: More importantly, Chris, you've won $500 on Dumber Than the Show trivia.
4: All right, that's great.
0: That's
1: nice
0: pretty
1: shot,
0: awesome.
1: Chris.
2: What are you going to spend?
4: Thanks,
2: Chris, what are you going to spend it on?
4: Golf.
2: Golf. There you go.
4: Golf and grandkids.
2: There you go.
0: There you go.
2: That's what it is. Chris, keep an eye on your email inbox. We'll send you some paperwork. You send it back, you'll get a check next month. Thank you, Chris.
4: Thank you.
2: Ah, bud.
1: Nice job.
2: Steve, it was a good 4-week win streak.
1: Yeah, I don't feel bad about that one.
2: Nope. And you lost.
0: No.
2: I mean, losing when you get four, it's just not meant to
1: be.
2: Yeah,
1: especially at least two of those that I got right were guesses.
2: Yeah.
0: Yeah.
2: There you go.
0: Good guesses.
2: All right. Can AI count to 100? And another stupid world record's been set. By the same stupid idiot.
1: It's your favorite guy.
2: He's not my favorite
0: guy. It's your nemesis.
2: That's next. It is the Free Beer and Hot Wings Show.
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6: As we head to the 9 o'clock hour, that earlier accident we've been watching in West Seneca on the Thruway East finally cleared now. Tractor trailer and another truck moved from the center lane. All lanes are open again before the 400 merge. The residual delay is still in place, sluggish from Ridge Road up toward the 400 merge, and then continuing on through West Seneca toward Cheektowaga. Elsewhere, 290 East, under speed, we'll call it, losing a couple of minutes up toward Main Street. I'm Mike McQueen with your Buffalo area traffic.
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10: You can get punched or punch someone and it gives me wood.
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10: Yeah.
5: Really?
10: Yeah, my wife tries to stop it the best she can, but there's nothing she can do. She enjoys afterwards.
5: Okay. Do you go home and then make it sloppy?
10: Yeah.
11: Have you ever thought about getting into boxing or something?
10: MMA route.
11: Yeah.
10: Tried training, but I was running into the problem of nobody wants to grapple and wrestle and train MMA with a guy that has wood.
5: Can't believe we didn't think of that, Jeff. 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I feel like we really missed the boat on that.
0: 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Later this hour, the $1,000 Minute of Mayhem. And if you could, what would you get rid of in your house that's owned by someone else and maybe they cherish, but you can't? So you're waiting for an excuse, a story from the news where I think that's what happened. And now she's going to jail for it. I think. Free Beer Hot Wings, Steve, Kelly, Maitland, Tommy behind the glass. AI, obviously, huge factor in everybody's lives at this point. Even if you try not to use AI, you're using it when you search.
12: Yeah, pretty frequently on the internet
0: or anything else. I mean, it's impossible not to use it at this point. We can all say, well, we're not going to embrace it, but one way or another, it's seeping into your life.
12: Yes.
0: Now, before we play a clip where I think AI looks, it, you know, shows some of the flaws with being too dependent on it can be, we were already going to talk about this next thing we're going to talk about. And then I saw this story during the commercial break. OpenAI acknowledged Tuesday that their artificial intelligence system hacked into another AI company on its own in what the company called an unprecedented cyber attack.
13: Oh, boy.
12: This is great. Yeah, wow. Never saw any of this coming.
0: Now, there are two possibilities. Well, there's multiple possibilities, but the two that I think of is, one, they knew it was doing it and they wanted to see if it could. Problematic. Mm-hmm. Or two, they didn't know it was doing it, and it was completely on its own, which is more problematic.
12: Mm-hmm.
0: Because what's to say it couldn't do? I mean, let's play Henny Penny. Why couldn't it hack into the government and launch nuclear weapons?
12: Absolutely.

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2: Nope.
1: Thank you, bud. 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
1: It's the Foo Fighters kicking things off on this Wednesday morning with me, KC. And coming up, Wayne Gretzky had the great one. Randy Johnson had the big unit. And Charles Barkley had the round mound of rebound. What cool nickname would you give yourself if you were a sports legend? You know, like the Great Bambino. We'll discuss coming up here in about 8 minutes. But first, it's Aerosmith and Ragdoll.

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1: If I wasn't so lazy, I'd punch you in the stomach.
0: Oh, yeah. That wasn't a question. That was a statement. Yeah. So open up the chat button on our app and send us a message. Give us your hot take on music. Ask us a question. Send us a picture. Whatever it takes to take your mind off your job. 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

0: 92.9 WBUF. It's Disturbed and the Sound of Silence on this Wednesday morning, where some people are lucky enough to get a nickname that actually makes them sound cooler. I was recently discussing that with our pal Chuck Armstrong of Loudwire Nights. We were trying to think up fun nicknames for each other. I called him Chuckles. Your new nickname is Chuckles. I told him if I was ever to become a male stripper, I think my stage name would be Sirloin. And I would have like kind of a He-Man thing going on, you know? Sirloin! Yeah. From the big old pile of meat, right? Well, Wayne Gretzky had the great one. Babe Ruth had the great Bambino. The Sultan of SWAT. Reggie Jackson had Mr. October. Randy Johnson had the big unit. And Charles Barkley somehow pulled off the round mound of rebound. Most regular people don't get anything nearly that good. Like, your nickname usually comes from one embarrassing thing you did at a party 15 years ago, and suddenly everybody's calling you Microwave Dave for the rest of your life. So here's today's question. Like, what cool nickname would you give yourself? No one that your friends already use. You got to think of something else. Like I said, Sirloin would be mine, right? Maybe it's based on your job. Maybe it's based on something you're really good at. I don't know. I'd love to hear some fun nicknames that you'd give yourself. Let me know via the app, all right? Nirvana coming up. We got Ozzy on the way, plus a new one from Breaking Ben. Don't you go anywhere.
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All day today, going to be celebrating the man, the myth, the legend, Ozzy Osbourne, as today marks the 1-year anniversary of

anniversary of his passing. So we'll be sprinkling in plenty more Ozzy and Black Sabbath for you over the course of the day today. Get ready for that. Right now, we have new music from Breaking Benjamin. Here's their new one called Something Wicked.

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We're getting low with Cracker as you are about to get high in the sky with your chance of winning that Rocklahoma flyaway to all 3 days of Rocklahoma. 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

Buffalo's Real Rock, 92.9 WBUF. It's Heap and Halpin of Corn, where officials believe they finally found the source of the massive stomach illness outbreak that was giving everyone explosive diarrhea. But you may want to rethink ordering extra lettuce. We'll discuss coming up with Dig This on the way in about 7 minutes. First, it's 3 Days Grace and Kill Me Fast. I've tried.

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1: 18 in life, it's Skid Row on this Wednesday as it is time now for another exciting episode of Dig This, where I got something I know you can dig, man. Finally, you can get back to eating lettuce again. I know, you were just getting used to eating donuts, right? Ever since people realized that lettuce was giving people explosive diarrhea all over the country, it finally gave me a reason to eat donuts because I felt like it was healthier. Officials believe they finally tracked down the source of the Cyclospora outbreak that reportedly got thousands of people sick across a dozen states. And investigations point to lettuce from Taylor Farms facility in Mexico. The parasite, they say, can cause vomiting, stomach cramps, and the phrase that nobody wants to hear attached to their lunch, explosive diarrhea. Taylor Farms reportedly shipped potentially contaminated lettuce to 27 states, including lettuce that went to Taco Bell restaurants across several states. But here's where things get kind of confusing. Now, the company says its branded salad kits are not involved, but much of the recalled lettuce was sold in larger bags to restaurants and other food service operations, and officials still haven't released a clear list of every restaurant

0: distributor or store that may have received it. So if you're still thinking eating donuts is more healthy, go ahead and stick with that plan for a little bit longer, okay? Coming up, we got Stained, Alice in Chains, and we'll hear some more from Ozzy. Don't go anywhere.
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1: 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Let's keep it rolling now with Iron Man. 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

92.9 WBUF. Shout out to our buddy Tommy D, who got hooked up with that five-finger death punch flyaway to Kansas City. Not only does he get to see the FFDP, but he also gets to sit down and have a nice little lunch date with a member of Five Finger Death Punch and Chuck Armstrong of Loudwire Nights. Hopefully you bring me back something nice, Tommy. I really appreciate it. Here's Nickelback with new music. This is their new song called Rattle the Cage.

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Buffalo's Real Rock, 92.9 WBUF. Kicking off the lunch hour with the mighty Metallicas. I got your dum-dum of the day coming up. Today's dum-dum tried switching seats with his passenger during a traffic stop.

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1: It's the Foo and the Glass. All part of the lunch hour, as it is time now for your dumb dumb of the day. Stupid dummies doing stupid stuff. And today's dumb dumb, as per usual, comes to you from Florida. Yeah, today a 30-year-old driver was pulled over by police and apparently decided he didn't want to be caught behind the wheel. So he tried switching seats with his passenger before the officer reached the car. The plan already required perfect timing. Unfortunately, they missed one important step, though. The vehicle was still in reverse. So while the two of them were climbing over each other, the driver took his foot off the brake, and well, the vehicle rolled backward, crashed into the police car. Thankfully, no one was hurt. The driver then attempted to run away, but the police quickly caught up with him. He was arrested and is now facing several felony charges. Authorities say he also had a suspended license and may be involved in drug dealing. So it's hard to convince the police that you're never driving when they watch you switch seats in the car and then the car hits their car. You know, that's not reasonable doubt. That's a live demonstration of you being a dum-dum. So congratulations, landing you the top spot as our dum-dum of the day with more of the lunch hour coming up. Don't go anywhere.
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Buffalo's Real Rock, 92.9 WBUF. Celebrating the life and the legacy of the great and powerful Oz. As today marks the one-year anniversary of his passing, we're sprinkling in tons of Ozzy Osbourne over the course of the day today, plus a special edition of Loudwire Nights for you tonight, okay? We have new music for you now from our buddy Tim Montana. He's got his new album, The Entire State of Tim Montana, which is due out on the 31st. Here's the first track off the upcoming new album. Here's Break Me Down.

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1: Our pal Chuck Armstrong, fresh back from the Upheaval Festival, sharing some great videos on loudwire.com of his time at Upheaval Fest, where he finally got to see these guys perform live. Looks like they put on a hell of a show. It's new music from Autumn Kings. This is Gone, Gone, Gone.

Aerosmith and Dude Looks Like a Lady. Where I see there is a completely naked lady driving erratically in Mississippi that made the news. Police found some weed and illegally modified firearms in her car. And it's unclear if she was buck naked, though. Driving around. Maybe she was hot and the air conditioning wasn't working. I know how that is, right? When I get super hot, I just start stripping off my clothes until things start to get offensive. Maybe that was her excuse why she was driving around naked in her birthday suit. Let's keep it rolling now with Finger 11 and Paralyzer.

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from the Devil's Lettuce Studios. 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
1: We're wrapping up the lunch hour with Bush. You just got done feeding your face. About time to feed your brain. Coming up, I got five fun facts that'll make you smarter, including the truth about one of your most recognizable riffs in rock. A fun fact that I want to share with you about the White Stripes coming up in about 7 minutes. But first, it's the Pretty Reckless, and For I Am Death.

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1: Living color on this Wednesday afternoon. As you just got done feeding your face, it is time to feed your brain. Time for your facts of the day. Fun facts you didn't know you needed till now, and you can thank me later. Like this one right here. Kind of devastating news for me, but soccer has passed baseball to become America's

0: America's third favorite sport. Yeah, football's still number one, American football. Then you got basketball number two, and then soccer. Or as everyone else likes to call it, football. Baseball is fourth place. So baseball, still America's pastime. We just apparently spend less time passing it, I guess. Australia has more than 10,000 beaches. I learned that today. You could visit a different beach every day, and it'd take you over 27 years to do it. Which sounds wonderful until you remember Australia has really gnarly critters that are designed to kill tourists. The famous low-end riff of the White Stripes. You know, Seven Nation Army? Their song, boom, boom, boom, boom. That wasn't played on a bass guitar. Actually, Jack White played it on a regular guitar, and he used an effect to lower it by an octave.
1: It's pretty cool, huh?
0: And both the Backstreet Boys and TLC passed on recording Baby One More Time. The song eventually went to a new singer named Britney Spears. You might remember her. That decision probably still wakes people up in the middle of the night. And finally, Oregon and Ohio State played the first college football playoff championship in 2015. And they also played in the NCAA basketball championship way back in 1939. Yeah, Ohio State won the football game. Oregon won the basketball game. Some today's facts. Now you feel smarter, don't you? Yeah, please use your new power responsibly, okay? Your facts of the day. Feeding your brain as I got Godsmack coming up, plus Nirvana, and we'll hear more from the great and powerful Oz. Don't go anywhere.
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1: Mm-hmm. 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

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We're celebrating the life and the legacy of Ozzy Osbourne all day today with a special episode of Loudwire Nights coming your way later on this evening, as today marks the one-year death-iversary, I guess we'll call it, of Ozzy leaving our planet. So we're going to sprinkle in some more Ozzy for you right now. 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

0: 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Well, if you skip breakfast or lunch today, you might not want to pay attention to this next little bit because our buddy Corey Taylor was recently on Mythical Kitchen talking about what his final meal would be.
1: Hi, I'm Corey Taylor, and this is my last meal. Chicken fried steak with scrambled eggs, crispy hash browns, thick-cut maple bacon, sourdough toast with real butter, and a big-ass bowl of country sausage gravy to slather on everything. Silver dollar pancakes along with a bowl filled with 2 scoops of creamy peanut butter and 2 cups of maple syrup. Oh, and some southern sweet tea to wash it all down. And this has been my go-to for 40 years, man. Like, it's so brutal.
0: Wonder what he's got in his arteries. Corey Taylor's arteries are probably getting pretty plugged up if that's what he's been eating on a daily basis. Yeah, let's keep it going now with the latest from 3 Days Grace. This is Don't Want to Go Home Tonight.

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Devil's Lettuce, Sinfully Good Greens in West Seneca. We are WBUF and WBUF HD1, Buffalo, a Down Square Media station. 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

Buffalo's Real Rock, 92.9 WBUF. It's Smashing Pumpkins on this Wednesday afternoon, where we've got some news that doesn't suck coming your way. We'll talk about baby red wolves, a rescued pony, and a driver who used his own car to save a child. News that doesn't suck coming up in about 7 minutes. First, it's AC/DC with Money Talks. Yeah!

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0: 92.9 WBUF. One of the headliners for Rocklahoma 20 going down Labor Day weekend. That's Papa Roach and Wake Up Colin. 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Check out the Win Stuff page on our app or the website. As it is time now for some news that doesn't suck, we got the good news stories making the rounds today. And first up, nearly two dozen Red Wolf pups were born in the wild this spring in eastern North Carolina. Red wolves, if you're not familiar, they're one of the rarest animals in the world. And this was their biggest baby boom in more than a decade. I mean, there's been years where there's no pups born at all. So conservationists say it's a pretty encouraging sign for the species. Then you got firefighters in Pennsylvania rescued a pony that wandered into a creek and became trapped in the deep mud. You know, like Artax from Neverending Story?
1: Don't let the sadness take you, Artax.
0: Yeah, the crews used ropes and straps and a wooden board, finally got the pony to safety. And the animal was not hurt at all. Thankfully, nobody had to relive that scene from the Neverending Story. That would have been tragic.

0: Then I finally got a guy named Paul Jackson spotted an SUV traveling down Interstate 5 while the driver was experiencing a medical emergency. There's also a frightened kid in the back seat. So Paul used his own vehicle to carefully guide the SUV against a concrete barrier and eventually brought it to a controlled stop. And he stayed there with the driver and the kid until emergency crews arrived. And thankfully, everyone's safe. So endangered puppies, a rescued pony, and a complete stranger willing to damage his own vehicle to protect a kid. Not bad, huh? Some news that doesn't suck. Because I got Weezer coming up. We're going to hear another one from Ozzy here soon. Plus, you got the Architects on the way. Don't go anywhere.
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1: Celebrating the life and legacy of Ozzy Osbourne today as it marks the one-year anniversary, death-iversary, whatever you want to call it. 1 year since he left this planet. Climbing aboard the crazy train. It's Ozzy. We got more Ozzy for you sprinkling in all day today. And we got a special presentation of Loudwire Nights in store for you tonight, celebrating the life and legacy of Ozzy Osbourne. Right now, though, let's keep it going with the latest from Architects. This is Broken Mirror. So

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3: 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I dress down a lot because I don't want you guys to think I'm too attractive. 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I don't want to steal all the attention in the room.
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3: Lusting after her for years.
0: That's because Steve's dressing it down like a librarian.
6: Mm-hmm. Yeah.
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0: You know, he's going to take off those glasses and take out the ponytail, yeah. And all of a sudden he's a hot lady.
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And does speeding actually save you time? What the science says. I'll tell you about that after Aerosmith, but first Hardy. This is Jim Bob, 92.9 WBUF.

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0: Does speeding save you time? 92.9 WBUF, Buffalo's Real Rock. I'm Pat McMahon. 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I find most people in Western New York speed on the highways in particular around here. But does it save you actual time? 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

just a question. And I'm just wondering, did the Bills kind of shortchange us on practice tickets yesterday? More about that after Disturbed, but first Led Zeppelin on 92.9 WBUF.

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0: Did the Bills shortchange us on the new practice? 92.9 WBUF, Buffalo's Real Rock. I'm Pat McMahon. I asked because I did some math on where I was in the queue yesterday when I tried to get practice tickets, and it just doesn't add up. Because where I was in the queue, where a buddy of mine was in the queue, multiplied by the four tickets you were allowed to get, it didn't add up to a full stadium. But it sold out before I could get tickets. Now, I don't know if the Bills released all the tickets in the new stadium or just like the lower bowl or whatever they did. It just seemed weird to me. Did it seem weird to anybody else who tried to get tickets to the open practice yesterday? Let me know. 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
1: 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From the Just Call Jed Traffic Center, here's another 92.9 WBUF traffic update.
2: Hey, good afternoon. So far, the Wednesday ride is working well. We're problem-free traveling across the major routes with no accidents, no broken.

down vehicles to report. And at this point, traffic is actually still on the lighter side. No major congestion. Few minor slowdowns on the 190 north out of downtown heading towards the Peace Bridge. You're looking good along the 290. 33 is problem-free. And then just a bit of congestion on the thruway through Cheektowaga between the 290, 33, and Walden. I'm Keith Kelly with your Buffalo area traffic.

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0: What f- you off? People, places, and things that make you mad, annoy you, or are just stupid. 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
1: You know what really grinds my gears? I never win a damn thing on lotto tickets. Whether it's quick picks, me picking my own numbers, I don't even win on scratch-offs. I don't win anything when it comes to the lotto. I know what people say, that it's a stupid tax to buy a lottery ticket, but you can't win if you don't play. That's my philosophy anyway. Now, I'm not one of these people who buys scratch-off tickets and sits there and scratches them right at the customer service desk to see if I want anything. I like to take them home, take my time with them. There's nothing more sad-looking than the person who does that. Like, you want to see what a gambling addiction looks like? 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You'll see it. And that's what grinds my gears. 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

0: on the 190 southbound through the construction zone. You'll start to slow right near Smith Fillmore, heading off towards Seneca Street and down towards Clinton. I'm Keith Kelly with your Buffalo area traffic.
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0: Why doesn't Steve wear crop tops and sexy shorts to work?
3: Yeah. I dress down a lot because I don't want you guys to think I'm too attractive. Yeah. I don't want to steal all the attention in the room.
0: Yeah, is that why you're not cropping your topping today? Yeah.
4: Of the two people in the relationship with Steve and Annette, you're asking the wrong person who I think is attractive. Right? I've been beelining for his wife since 2019.
3: Lusting after her for years.
0: That's because Steve's dressing it down like a librarian.
5: Mm-hmm. Yeah.
3: Yeah.
0: You know, he's going to take off those glasses and take out the ponytail, yeah. And all of a sudden he's a hot lady.
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Oh, lots of big concerts are coming to Western New York. 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

92.9 WBUF is free beer and hot wings in the morning. 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Casey at work. I'm Pat McMahon. I help get you home. And should Chippewa be 21 and up only? More about that coming up after AC/DC. But first, this is Mammoth, The Spell, 92.9 WBUF.

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This is 92.9 WBUF. 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Sinfully good greens. 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

0: Should Chippewa be 21 and up only? 92.9 WBUF, Buffalo's Real Rock. How you doing? I'm Pat McMahon. It's become a big discussion because there's been violence on Chippewa and they want to find a way to end it, and they're blaming younger kids for that violence. So the solution that some politicians have come up with is make Chippewa 21 and up only. Now, initially, I didn't have a real big problem with this because the reality is Chippewa is all bars and you have to be 21 to drink at bars. College nights are great, but let's be honest, they're just sneaking drinks. But kids under 21 years of age could be doing things like going to watch parties and concerts that happen down on Chippewa. And those go on late at night. Like the idea that an 18-year-old couldn't go to a concert or go watch the Bills game that they a lot of times do watch parties for on a Thursday night seems a little crazy to me. So I don't know what the solution is. Maybe more cops? I don't know. You tell me, what do you think they should do about Chippewa? Text in on our 92.9 WBUF app or get at me at 293-1716. 293-1716. 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Right now, let's check your ride home.
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2: Quite a busy drive this afternoon across our major routes. 190 southbound, there's a broken down tractor trailer just past the Smith Fillmore exit as you're heading towards Seneca Street and through the construction zone. Now the center lane is blocked, so you're getting by in that left or right hand lane, backed up into downtown Buffalo. Quite a slow drive on the 190 south. 190 northbound is slower out of downtown, making your way towards the Peace Bridge. And then also watch for an accident on the 190 north past the 290 in Tonawanda with the left lane blocked. Once you get past the accident, then traffic is still slow, merging with the 290 west and heading over the South Grand Island Bridge. 290 eastbound, that's also quite filled in from Sheridan Harlem off to Main Street in the 90 split. And you'll find congestion on the thruway through the construction zone between the 290, 33, and Walden. I'm Keith Kelly with your Buffalo area traffic.

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3: Why doesn't Steve wear crop tops and sexy shorts to work?
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0: Your coffee addiction could be saving your life. 92.9 WBUF, Buffalo's Real Rock. I'm Pat McMahon. A new study says up to 5 cups of coffee a day is safe for most adults and may even support heart health. People who consume that amount of coffee have a lower risk of stroke, type 2 diabetes, and heart failure. Paper-filtered and instant coffee showed the greatest benefits, by the way. Just in case you were wondering. Nothing about Keurigs in here, though. So pound that coffee and feel good about it. I have coffee all day. I probably have more than 5 cups of coffee. Does that mean I get extra health benefits? Or maybe that's why I have trouble sleeping. Who's to say? If you have thoughts about this, text in on our 92.9 WBUF app right now. New music from Nickelback is coming up, but first, Five Finger Death Punch in 6 minutes on 92.9 WBUF.
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2: Traffic is basically slow all over across our major routes. We have delays outbound Route 5 past Tiff Street heading out towards Ridge Road and into Lackawanna. You're going to slow on the 190 southbound. There's a broken down truck that is right near the Smith Fillmore exit. The center lane is blocked. We do have workers on the scene there, so use caution making your way in that left and right-hand lane, but you're backed up into downtown, and the 190 south is also slower, making your way off towards the Skyway exit as well. 190 northbound, that's a slow drive out of downtown, heading up towards the Peace Bridge. Improvement in Tonawanda, but you're still slow, making your way up towards that South Grand Island Bridge. 290 east is crawling along from Sheridan Harlem to the Blue Water Tower. And you'll find heavier congestion along the mainline thruway through Cheektowaga, especially eastbound starts to slow right near William Street and all the way up to the 290. I'm Keith Kelly with your Buffalo area traffic.
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92.9 WBUF. Anytime Nickelback comes to town, they put on a great show. Now, they're not coming here this summer, but hopefully we'll get something in the winter. 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And speaking of Nickelback, this is their new song. 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

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If you have requests, I always take them and do my best with them. 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

What f***s you off? 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
1: You know what really grinds my gears? I never win a damn thing on lotto tickets. Whether it's quick picks, me picking my own numbers, I don't even win on scratch-offs. I don't win anything when it comes to the lotto. I know what people say, that it's a stupid tax to buy a lottery ticket, but you can't win if you don't play. 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And that's what grinds my gears. 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
3: 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I dress down a lot because I don't want you guys to think I'm too attractive. 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
0: Yeah, is that why you're not cropping your topping today?
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4: Of the two people in the relationship with Stephen Annette, you're asking the wrong person who I think is attractive.
3: Right?
4: I've been beelining for his wife since 2019.
3: Lusting after her for years.
0: That's because Steve's dressing it down like a librarian.
5: Mm-hmm. Yeah.
3: Yeah.
0: You know, he's going to take off those glasses and take out the ponytail, yeah, and all of a sudden he's a hot lady.
3: You should see me in my weekend clothes.
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Are we on MySpace? 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

92.9 WBUF. It's been 1 year since Ozzy Osbourne passed away, and we're going to celebrate his life tonight here on Loudwire Nights with Chuck Armstrong. 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
3: On December 3rd, 1948, John Michael Osborne was born. 1 year ago today, we said goodbye to Ozzy. He was 76 years old, and I will never forget the moment that I heard the news that Ozzy passed away. And I remember the very first feeling I had was, nah, this is a hoax. This isn't real. This is fake news. And then I got a couple more texts about it. And then I started looking it up. And then I got a phone call about it. And then it set in that, no, this is real. 17 days after he played his final show at Back to the Beginning, Ozzy Osbourne left this planet. 1 year ago, man. So tonight we are dedicating Loudwire Nights to the life, legacy, and influence of the Prince of Darkness.
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3: All night long, we will hear music from Ozzy, from Sabbath, from bands covering Ozzy and Sabbath, from live tracks from them, all of it. We are going to cover so much ground tonight as we throw our horns up in the air and as we pay tribute to Ozzy. And we're also going to hear some clips from artists all over, man, celebrating the life and the legacy of Ozzy. And one of my favorite things that I have heard in the last year came from Henry Rollins. He joined us here on the show not long after Ozzy passed away. And he just said something that, man, I think about all the time.
4: And it is what it is. It's such a tough passing. And that's when you realize, well, I can't talk for anyone else. It's when I realized

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0: is Loudwire Nights. That is Black Sabbath and Sweet Leaf. My name is Chuck. We are honoring Ozzy all night tonight, and we're just getting started, man. Coming up after this break, we will hear from Ozzy's final studio album.
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3: We asked parents who adopted teens to share their journey.
4: We just kind of knew from the beginning that we were family.
5: They showcased a sense of love that I never had before. I mean, he's not only my parent, like he's like my best friend.
4: At the end of the day, it's all been worth it. I wouldn't change a thing about our lives.
3: Learn about adopting a teen from foster care. Visit AdoptUSKids.org to learn more. Brought to you by AdoptUSKids, the U.S. Department of Health and Human Services, and the Ad Council.